But when his drinking, lusting, and his hunger for power became known to more and more people, the demands to do something about

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Za nami Shaking Stevens, a w tym miksie jeszcze Cyndi Lauper, Girls Just Want to Have Fun, Ivan Fotonovela, Anika Japanese Boy, Silent Circle Touching the Night i Linda Jorizzo w utworze Hot Flash Tonight.